severe thunderstorm warning information. The National Weather Service in Hastings has issued a severe thunderstorm warning for Valley County, Northern Sherman County, until 8:15 p.m. At 7:29 p.m., severe thunderstorms were located along a line extending from Burwell to near Comstock to near Weissert, moving southeast at 35 miles per hour. Expected hazards include 60 miles per hour wind gusts and quarter-size hail. This is a radar-indicated threat. The following impacts are expected. Hail damage to vehicles is expected. Expect wind damage to roofs, siding, and trees. Severe thunderstorms will be near Elyria and Fort Hartsoff State Park around 7:35 p.m. Fort and Arcadia around 7:45 p.m. Other locations in the path of these severe thunderstorms include North Loop. For your protection, move to an interior room on the lowest floor of a building. Repeating, a severe thunderstorm warning has been issued until 08:15 p.m. for the following counties in Nebraska, Sherman and Valley.

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0: 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A couple more times. 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

severe thunderstorm warning information. The National Weather Service in Hastings has issued a severe thunderstorm warning for Greeley County, Eastern Valley County, Northern Sherman County, Northern Howard County, until 8:45 p.m. At 7:59 p.m., severe thunderstorms were located along a line extending from 8 miles southwest of Erickson to near North Loop to near Arcadia, moving east at 40 miles per hour. Expected hazards include 60 miles per hour wind gusts and penny-sized hail. This is a radar-indicated threat. The following impacts are expected. Expect damage to roofs, siding, and trees. Severe thunderstorms will be near Scotia and North Loop around 8:05 p.m. Greeley and Sherman Reservoir Dam around 8:15 p.m. Other locations in the path of these severe thunderstorms include Coatesfield, Walbeck, Ashton, and Elba. For your protection, move to an interior room on the lowest floor of a building. Repeating, a severe thunderstorm warning has been issued until 8:45 p.m. for the following counties in Nebraska: Greeley, Howard, Sherman, and Valley.

0: severe thunderstorm warning information. The National Weather Service in Hastings has issued a severe thunderstorm warning for northwestern Buffalo County, northeastern Dawson County, until 8:45 p.m. At 8:07 p.m., severe thunderstorms were located along a line extending from 8 miles north of Eddyville to 8 miles southwest of Oconto, moving southeast at 20 miles per hour. Expected hazards include 60 miles per hour wind gusts and quarter-size hail. This is a radar-indicated threat. The following impacts are expected. Hail damage to vehicles is expected. Expect wind damage to roofs, siding, and trees. Severe thunderstorms will be near Eddyville around 8:20 p.m. For your protection, move to an interior room on the lowest floor of a building. Repeating, a severe thunderstorm warning has been issued until 8:45 p.m. for the following counties in Nebraska, Buffalo, and Dawson.
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severe thunderstorm warning information. The National Weather Service in Hastings has issued a severe thunderstorm warning for northwestern Buffalo County, northeastern Dawson County, until 9:30 p.m. At 8:43 p.m., severe thunderstorms were located along a line extending from near Eddyville to 6 miles east of Cozad, moving east at 20 miles per hour. Expected hazards include 60 miles per hour wind gusts and penny-size hail. This is a radar-indicated threat. The following impacts are expected: expect damage to roofs, siding, and trees. Severe thunderstorms will be near Sumner around 8:50 p.m. Other locations in the path of these severe thunderstorms include Miller. For your protection, move to an interior room on the lowest floor of a building. Repeating, a severe thunderstorm warning has been issued until 9:30 p.m. for the following counties in Nebraska, Buffalo, and Dawson.

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Severe thunderstorm warning information. The National Weather Service in Hastings has issued a severe thunderstorm warning for Phelps County, northwestern Kearney County, northeastern Gosper County, southern Buffalo County, southeastern Dawson County, until 10 p.m. At 9:18 p.m., severe thunderstorms were located along a line extending from near Amherst to near Overton to Johnson Lake, moving southeast at 20 miles per hour. Expected hazards include 60 miles per hour wind gusts and penny-sized hail. This is a radar-indicated threat. The following impacts are expected. Expect damage to roofs, siding, and trees. Severe thunderstorms will be near Overton and Amherst around 9:25 p.m. Elm Creek and Riverdale around 9:35 p.m. This includes Interstate 80 between mile markers 230 and 292. For your protection, move to an interior room on the lowest floor of a building. Repeating, a severe thunderstorm warning has been issued until 10 p.m. for the following counties in Nebraska: Buffalo, Dawson, Gosper, Kearney, and Phelps.

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0: 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Hey, it's Mason, and I'm looking forward to more fun with you, Central Nebraska, tonight on Liveline. 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
1: Bet. This is Sadie.
0: Bet. Beat it. Bet it. Sadie, where are you
1: Bet.
0: Calling from?
1: from Kearney, Nebraska.
0: And what's going on tonight?
1: I'm making spaghetti tacos.
0: No way. Like from iCarly?
1: Yeah. Yes. Yeah.
0: That's so funny. Have you ever had it before? It's like your first time.
1: We have had it before, but it's like since we were kids.
0: And remember to call in or text those requests at 85-LIVELINE.
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13: Let's get this show started.
14: Oh, yeah, let's get it going. And I don't know about you. I love the squishy stuff. Good morning. It's the morning group chat. Bick and Colton. Colton's out today. And we are powered by the Midway Auto Dealerships. Come see me tomorrow, 10 to noon, tomorrow. And I think it's, excuse me, very appropriate that we play this.
15: It's Friday!
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0: Bick, Colton, Hits 106.

Swin of Luxury Lighting Solutions, and I have recruited some help in announcing the keywords this morning. And up there he is. That's coming up next. Morgan Wallen, Posty, I Had Some Help. It's 106.

0: 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All I wanted for a fill-in co-host, Newsboy Trev.
1: Is the elf outfit really necessary today?
0: It is, truly.
1: Is it because I'm under 5'6"?
0: It's because it's our last day of this contest. And I thought it'd be fitting, since you are...
1: This is why Colton took time off, isn't it? He had to wear the elf costume. This is why. He didn't want to do it.
0: He couldn't handle the hazing anymore. The keyword for this 6 o'clock hour, Newsboy Trev, is...
1: Nutcracker.
0: Yes, one word. Do you own a nutcracker?
1: My mom has a bunch, but I'll just claim those. I'm sure those are in my inheritance.
0: And do you know the studio line?
1: Yes.
0: Ooh, what is it?
1: 308.
0: Yes.
1: 698.
0: Yes.
1: 2106.
0: There we go.
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0: Get on it now. 308-698-2106. 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
0: That's right. It's like you listen, Newsboy Trev.
1: I'm reading the registration box right here.
0: Oh, that's true. It's right there.
1: But anyways, yes. Register to win.
0: Yes, register to win right now. 308-698-2106. Nutcracker. And all morning long, Newsboy Trev is going to help us. 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
2: 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You can also hit us up on Facebook and on Instagram. Search Hits106KQKY. Going back to the days when you were roaming the halls of school, junior high, high school, was your locker perfectly decorated or just a complete disaster zone? Let me tell you, the beginning of the school year, that thing was organized. It was neat. I had pictures of friends. The books were organized. The binders were organized. The notepads. And then suddenly it turned into what you would think would look like a where all the tow trucks dump all the garbage. You know what I mean? Like, it became a landfill of just papers and homework assignments from previous months. And what makes this comical is, if I'm being technical, my locker was actually my book bag. Imagine seeing this 12-year-old redheaded little boy who was really overweight carrying what was probably 100 pounds of books every day from class to class. Oh, Lord. 308-698-2106. Was your locker perfectly decorated or a complete disaster zone? Or did you even use your locker? Were you kind of like me, where you just had your locker on your back? 308-698-2106.

0: It's 106. It's the morning group chat. And I have recruited some help this morning. Colton is out. And so every time I've made this decision, every time I ring the bell, every time a bell rings, we give out a keyword for Christmas in July.
1: Oh, son of a nutcracker.
0: And we've got Newsboy Trev here.
1: Wow.
0: And this is the last day to get registered to win with Luxury Lighting Solutions. And that keyword, Newsboy Trev, this hour for six.
2: Nutcracker.
0: Yes.
2: Don't be a cotton-headed ninny muggins.
0: N-U-T-C-R-A-C-K-E-R, Nutcracker.
2: Good for you, pick up. Hey, hit the button. That's so awesome you can spell.
0: I can. S-P-E-L-L. 308-698-2106. That is the text line to text. What? You're texting what?
2: Oh, sorry, I forgot my line here. I'm just kidding. 308-698-2106.
0: And we're texting what?
2: Nutcracker.
0: Yes.
2: But you're really putting me on the spot here. It is too early for this, man.
0: I understand.
2: I don't come in until like 8:30.
0: 308-698-2106. We need to make an elf name for you. What's your elf name?
2: Oh, I don't know if we want to say that on the radio. I'm just kidding.
0: Why not?
2: Well, because did you ever take those tests, like, find out what your elf name is? click here. I got a virus, so...
0: So that's your elf name? Virus?
2: Yeah, no.
0: Yeah, if you were to make up an elf name, what would you make?
2: Tony.
0: Tony? Tony?
2: Tony the elf.
0: Tony? Okay, all right.
1: Tony.
0: Tony the...
2: Gabagool.
0: Nutcracker is your keyword, 308-698-2106. Newsboy Trev here doing the gods.
2: Tony.
0: Tony is here.
2: If I got to wear this elf costume today, I'm going to go by Tony.
0: Helping us out. And next hour, we'll have a new keyword for you. And I want you to think about this. You have time as you go back to the newsroom. If you were to be a Christmas ornament, well, what would you be? Now don't give me your knee-jerk reaction just yet. Think about it.
2: I got it.
0: Okay. 308-698-2106. I know we're dragging this out. Nutcracker, we want you to get registered to win with Luxury Lighting Solutions. 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
1: Good morning. It is a new music Friday. We've been anticipating this new album for quite a long time. For a while, Ariana Grande. Her new album, Petal, is out today. There are 12 tracks on the new album, and she also released a brand new single from the album. It's called Stay. Here's a little listen to that.

New Ariana Grande, that's on the to-do list this weekend. Petal is now out for however you listen to new music on the streaming services. Also, new music today from Shaboozy. His new album is out today, and this is another one on the to-do list. He was on with Jimmy Fallon on The Tonight Show, and he performed his new song, Cowgirl. Lean in and listen to this from last night's show.

The new album is called The Outlaw, Sherry Lee, and Other Western Tales. And what's really unique about this, this is not like your typical album. It's very different in the fact that this is narrated. It's telling a whole story, which kind of fits the whole vibe of the title. But the new album, it features, let's see here, I have it open, 20 total tracks. There are collaborators from Sam Elliott, Kalani, Tiana Taylor, Leon Bridges, Jamie Foxx, Gunna. This album's loaded, so we'll add that to our to-do list here this weekend. Let's see here. This is scary and ridiculous, and this has gone viral online involving Harry Styles. He had a yell at a female fan in Mexico who was a little too excited to get a photo with him. She basically abandoned her child in a stroller when she saw Harry, and it rolled backwards going into oncoming traffic. Now, luckily enough, Harry called her attention and was able to make sure that baby and stroller was okay. But the video has gone viral, and it's like, I get it. We get excited, but when you have a child, that is your number one priority, not celebrities. Harry is currently in Mexico City for 6 shows, which kick off tonight. Let's see. We talked about it yesterday. The new Spider-Man movie is out today, brand new day. And I don't know if it's just my algorithm is speaking to me, but I don't know anything about the previous Spider-Man movies. And the only thing that I really know, especially after talking about it yesterday, it's obviously starring Tom Holland. But there's a scene, and I think you might know what I'm talking about, that has gone viral, featuring a very spicy Spider-Man, where all you see is basically his mask. Have you seen this online? Grabbed my attention. And last but not least, Cardi B is talking about that big ol' hump she's got. I like

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4: A 114-page report on the culture that allowed inappropriate relationships and sexual abuse at the Kearney Youth Rehabilitation and Treatment Center was released on Tuesday. At least 44 sexual abuse-related allegations were made by 37 boys against 19 different staff members at the center in the span of a year. According to the report from the Office of the Inspector General of Nebraska Child Welfare and Ombudsman Office. Though most of the allegations haven't been substantiated, four former employees at the YRTC in Kearney have been arrested on sex abuse charges. More information is available at flatwaterfreepress.org. Nebraska Attorney General Mike Hilgers announced that Paul Brooks, age 67, of Furnace County, was sentenced in Furnace County Court for child abuse. Furnace County District Court Judge Patrick Hing sentenced Brooks to 4 to 5 years. The conviction stems from an investigation that originated during the prosecution of a Furnace County sex trafficking case involving Billy Quinn. During that investigation, law enforcement discovered additional evidence of sexual assault to other victims, which resulted in the current charge and conviction. Brooks was previously convicted of first-degree sexual assault. He will serve his 4 to 5 year sentence consecutively, with his current sentence of 25 to 35 years. The Furnace County Sheriff and Nebraska State Patrol aided in the investigation of the case. A late-night barn fire near Donovan was quickly brought under control by firefighters, limiting the damage to the roof of the structure. According to the Donovan Volunteer Fire Department, crews were dispatched just before midnight on Wednesday to a reported structure fire at 498 West Lowry Road after flames were seen coming from the roof of the barn. The first arriving engine confirmed the structure fire, prompting the department to request mutual aid. Firefighters were able to quickly contain the blaze, allowing the additional mutual aid response to be canceled. Officials said the damage was limited to the roof of the barn. The cause of the fire remains under investigation but is not considered suspicious. No injuries were reported. Moderate drought conditions expanded north of the Tri-Cities after a period of well above normal temperatures this past week. The most recent updated from the U.S. Drought Monitor shows that moderate drought, D1 conditions, has expanded back into Merrick, Nance, Howard, and Greeley counties. These regions were free of drought several weeks ago. The map also shows that extreme drought D3 conditions have been mitigated somewhat in western Custer County after recent rainfall. Looking at the Tri-Cities region, Hall and Adam counties were mainly under moderate drought, while western and central Buffalo County were under severe drought D2 conditions. The pocket of exceptional drought D4 conditions in the Panhandle have remained unchanged for the past several weeks. That's a look at morning headlines for Friday. I'm Trevor Bentley. For more, visit us online at CentralNebraskaToday.com.
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3: 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Weather update.
8: More overnight rain. Some areas received over an inch. This afternoon, partly sunny, 83. Gusty northwesterly winds. Tonight, clear, 61. 85 for Saturday, 88 on Sunday. Monday, looks like we'll be back in the 90s for one day. 80s return for Tuesday, Wednesday, and Thursday, with the returning chance of rain. That's the latest in Central Nebraska weather. I'm Brian Gallagher.
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1: Time for a new Christmas in July keyword, and every time I ring the bell, come on, Tony! 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
1: 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Newsboy Trev, helping us out. And this hour's keyword, Tony, is...
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1: There we go. Text that right now. 308-698-2106. I know you're hearing an echo. Chance to win. This is the last day.
2: I'm not going to lie, though. This music is giving me PTSD right now.
1: Is it?
2: Yes.
1: Ooh, baby.
2: She only needs to come out after Thanksgiving.
1: Okay.
2: And never comes back until it's November, whatever Black Friday is, until December 25th, and then she disappears for another 10 months.
1: Well, this is the only exception. Because it's Christmas in July.
2: We're going to have a talk in the sales meetings about this.
1: 308-698-2106. Text ribbon right now. Ariana Grande, hate that I made you listen to Mariah Carey.

0: morning show bits or just two guys talking in circles?
1: Anyways, here's Vic and Colton. It's 106.
2: Good morning. Happy Friday to you. Colton's out today. Tomorrow from 10 noon, come see me, Vic, over at Midway GM, getting you in some new rides or a certified pre-owned ride that's new to you. 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Holy smokes, that's wild. 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Was your locker perfectly decorated or a complete disaster zone when you were roaming the halls of junior high or high school? 308-692-106. You can also hit us up on Facebook, Instagram, search Hits106KQKY. Lakia says, didn't use my locker. It was too far away. My backpack probably weighed at least 50 pounds. Girl, same. Seriously. Why did we make that decision? We made our lives a little harder then. And it didn't help with the weight that I had at all. Nope. Kayla says, disaster, but also pretty empty. Kenzie says, never used my locker. It was clear across the school from all my classes. And I only had 3 minutes to get from one class to the next. I carried all my stuff with me all day. Yes, right? Like we have, we had the space in the locker, but the other issue was how do you, you know, in time get to your locker without, you know, getting written up, a tardy, and then you have detention. And yet, the number of times that locker got used, which was rare, was such a disaster. It's just me. 308-698-2106. Join the group chat this morning. Was your locker perfectly decorated or just a complete disaster zone? Or was your backpack your locker? Hits 106.

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1: That's right, and Runza makes it all better, especially when it's your birthday. 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And if you were a little tardy in getting your birthday in, that's okay. You still can. 308-698-2106. If you are celebrating a birthday today and this weekend...
2: You're a wizard, Harry.
3: I'm a what?
2: A wizard. And that's something good, and I'd wager. Once you trade up a little.
4: It can't be Harry Potter.
2: Harry Potter! Harry! Harry! Happy birthday!
5: By the way, Harry... Happy birthday.
4: Anyway, Harry, a very happy birthday to you.
1: That's right. It is his birthday today. Harry born on July 31st, 1980. And did you know that the Harry Potter and the Sorcerer's Stone novel was released in the United States in 1998? So happy birthday, Harry Potter. And again, if you have a birthday this weekend or even coming up here on Monday or Tuesday of this next week or any time as we roll into August... Let us know. Name, age, one fun thing. And all you have to do is text that to 308-698-2106. And by doing so, you're in a free combo meal from Runza to make it all better. Teddy Swims, Mr. Know-It-All.

0: Some take it black, some like cream. 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
1: It's the Morning Group Chat, Hits 106. Come see me, Bic, on location tomorrow, Midway GM, South 2nd Avenue in Kearney, 10 to noon, talking about all the new deals for August. Holy smokes. And we have our last day of giving you those Christmas in July keywords. I got to ring the bell. Man, I could really abuse this power. Hello, Tony.
2: Give me the bell.
1: Now, that's not the right attitude to have for Christmas in July.
2: Give me the bell, you cotton-headed nitty muggins.
1: We got Tony the Elf, a.k.a. Newsboy Trev. This hour's keyword?
2: Ribbon.
1: R-I-B-B-O-N.
2: Ring the bell. Correct spelling.
1: 308-698-2106. Typically speaking, if we're doing the spelling bee, if you hear the bell, that means you didn't get it right.
2: Well, I changed the rules. Because if I got to wear this elf costume, I get to say what I want today within certain
1: restrictions. Explain, because this is radio, explain your elf outfit.
2: Just picture Will Ferrell.
1: But elf, shorter.
2: But shorter. My hair is not curly either. I've got a beard. Typical elf, you know.
1: Mm-hmm.
2: Named Tony.
1: Tony the elf. Now, I asked you last hour, if you were to be a Christmas ornament, what ornament would you be on the Christmas tree?
2: Train.
1: You'd be the train.
2: I'm not just saying, I'm a train enthusiast. I'm a train enthusiast. If you know, you know.
1: Yeah.
2: If you know why he's laughing, you know.
1: And I mean that with love.
2: No, you don't.
1: I mean that with love. And also, I do know that
2: you're going to be on Santa's naughty list.
1: And I also know that you love the choo-choos.
2: I love the choo-choos a lot.
1: Because your desktop wallpaper.
2: That is not... That, what were you doing on my computer?
1: I walk by to talk to the boss man, Tyler, every once in a while, and your computer, you leave wide open. That's dangerous.
2: I trust you.
1: Wide open spaces for creeping and lurking.
2: Anyways, I would be a train. I have a lot of train ornaments at my house that get put up at Christmas.
1: Now, would this be a train that's below the branches? Or like actual like hung into the tree.
2: Hung into the tree.
1: Okay. Because I have...
2: My wife, as long as we put up certain decorations, my wife doesn't care.
1: Okay. I have a train from, early 90s. A train set that goes... Well, you could put it wherever, but we've been putting it under the tree. But...
2: Okay, that's cute. That is cute.
1: Tony.
2: What would you be? What would you be?
1: I mean... Gosh, if I were to pick my own ornament for a Christmas tree, I probably would be, you know what? Why not go big? The angel on top.
2: It's the star.
1: This
2: okay, there's your poll for the day. Is it a star on top or is it an angel?
1: Join the group chat, 308-698-2106. That's actually a really good question. One that we would never have on July 31st, but we're having it right now because it's the last day for our Christmas in July contest, and the keyword you need right now is ribbon. I think it's angel.
2: It's a star.
1: No, it's angel.
2: Straw poll. I'm going to go ask Jess and the rest of the office staff, and we'll be back after this.
1: 308-698-2106. Join the group chat, and while you're telling us if it's star or angel, make sure you text the keyword...
2: Ribbon.
1: R-I-B-B-O-N. 308-698-2106. 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
1: All I really need is a little.
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0: New Music Friday, his new album, The Outlaw Sherry Lee, and Other Western Tales out now. The album features Jamie Foxx. It also features several other big names. Gunna, Teyana Taylor, Kalani, Sam Elliott. And we have your good news coming up in the 9 o'clock hour.

106. It's the morning group chat. Coming up next, your three things: a Clueless sequel, indoor football coming to the Tri-Cities, and $5 ice cubes. That's all next. Ray, where's my husband? It's 106.

It's 106. Time for the three things. Story number one is going to get you in the nostalgic feels this morning, as if Alicia Silverstone will return as Cher for a Clueless sequel series at Paramount Plus.

0: Oh my gosh, I cannot wait for this. It will take place 30 years after the movie. Cher is now a successful business owner and a mom. She thinks that she has it all figured out until her daughter enters high school, which has her feeling clueless. Alicia will serve as an executive producer along with the original movie's director and producer. Now, it doesn't have a title or an expected release date yet, but it will be shot in Los Angeles. Now, if a Clueless series sounds familiar, that's because, well, it should. Last year, it was in the works at Peacock, but it got scrapped. There's no word if any of the original cast members from the movie will make any appearance or if they will star in it, like Paul Rudd or Stacey Dash. Story number two this morning, the Tri-Cities is getting another indoor football team. It was announced that the Tri-City Horsemen are coming to the Vieira Center in Kearney for the 2027 season. They will compete in the National Arena League, which is the same league as the Omaha Beef, which road trips taking them across Nebraska, Colorado, Kansas, Texas, Louisiana, and Iowa, so they will be traveling close and far. The Horsemen also bring a winning tradition from Idaho, capturing two American West Football Conference championships during their previous run. Now, it's still early, but if you've been wanting more live sports in the Tri-Cities, 2027 is shaping up to be a pretty exciting year. More info is yet to be said. And let's see here. Story number three, Aldi. Aldi, what are we doing? What are we doing, Aldi? And if you've never been to an Aldi, you'll love it. There's a couple locations in Lincoln and some in Omaha. But $5 ice cubes. You're selling $5 ice cubes, excuse me?
1: What'd you find?
2: Why do they have frozen ice cubes?
1: What do you mean frozen? Hold on.
2: Frozen ice cubes, it says.
1: They're selling it?
2: They're selling.
1: For how much?
2: Selling for $4.99.
1: Man, this must be that Fiji water.
0: It was a few weeks ago. Aldi debuted a new product, a box of four ice cubes for $4.99. They were large, fancy ice cubes, but more people made fun of them than actually bought them, because why would you buy $5 ice cubes? Aldi has slashed the price to $2.49. Good grief. There you go. Those are the three things. Yeah, yeah, yeah. I don't know. It's 106.

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5: A 114-page report on the culture that allowed inappropriate relationships and sexual abuse at the Kearney Youth Rehabilitation and Treatment Center was released on Tuesday. At least 44 sexual abuse-related allegations were made by 37 boys against 19 different staff members at the center in the span of a year. According to the report from the Office of the Inspector General of Nebraska Child Welfare and Ombudsman Office. Though most of the allegations haven't been substantiated,

0: Four former employees at the YRTC in Kearney have been arrested on sex abuse charges. More information is available at flatwaterfreepress.org. Nebraska Attorney General Mike Hilgers announced that Paul Brooks, age 67, of Furnace County, was sentenced in Furnace County Court for child abuse. Furnace County District Court Judge Patrick Hing sentenced Brooks to 4 to 5 years. The conviction stems from an investigation that originated during the prosecution of a Furnace County sex trafficking case involving Billy Quinn. During that investigation, law enforcement discovered additional evidence of sexual assault to other victims, which resulted in the current charge and conviction. Brooks was previously convicted of first-degree sexual assault. He will serve his 4 to 5 year sentence consecutively, with his current sentence of 25 to 35 years. The Furnace County Sheriff and Nebraska State Patrol aided in the investigation of the case. A late-night barn fire near Donovan was quickly brought under control by firefighters, limiting the damage to the roof of the structure. According to the Donovan Volunteer Fire Department, crews were dispatched just before midnight on Wednesday to a reported structure fire at 498 West Lowry Road after flames were seen coming from the roof of the barn. The first arriving engine confirmed the structure fire, prompting the department to request mutual aid. Firefighters were able to quickly contain the blaze, allowing the additional mutual aid response to be canceled. Officials said the damage was limited to the roof of the barn. The cause of the fire remains under investigation but is not considered suspicious. No injuries were reported. Moderate drought conditions expanded north of the Tri-Cities after a period of well above normal temperatures this past week. The most recent updated from the U.S. Drought Monitor shows that moderate drought D1 conditions has expanded back into Maryland this past week. The most recent updated from the U.S. Drought Monitor shows that moderate drought D1 conditions has expanded back into Merrick, Nance, Howard, and Greeley counties. These regions were free of drought several weeks ago. The map also shows that extreme drought D3 conditions have been mitigated somewhat in western Custer County after recent rainfall. Looking at the Tri-Cities region, Hall and Adam counties were mainly under moderate drought, while western and central Buffalo County were under severe drought D2 conditions. The pocket of exceptional drought D4 conditions in the Panhandle have remained unchanged for the past several weeks. That's a look at morning headlines for Friday. I'm Trevor Bentley. For more, visit us online at CentralNebraskaToday.com.
1: The Nebraska Siege begin the postseason tomorrow night versus St. Joe's from the Big Iron Event Center. Coach Bramante was asked if he was shocked about this team's success this year.
2: I recruited this team, so I knew what the capabilities were, but sure. You just never know. The football guys are going to treat you. I'm so not surprised, but I'm so impressed just how this team overcomes whatever's thrown at them.
1: The Siege play this Saturday night at 7 p.m. from the Big Iron Event Center. Central City Legion Baseball is getting set to host the Legion Class B state title this weekend. Central City will play at 7 p.m. on Saturday night. The Big Ten Volleyball preseason poll came out yesterday, Nebraska's first by unanimous selection. The preseason poll is picked by the Big Ten Volleyball coaches. Nebraska volleyball season will begin August 27th versus Florida. That's your sports update. I'm Bobby Hessling. For more, go to CentralNebraskaToday.com.
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4: More overnight rain. Some areas received over an inch. This afternoon, partly sunny, 83, gusty northwesterly winds. Tonight, clear, 61. 85 for Saturday, 88 on Sunday. Monday, looks like we'll be back in the 90s for one day. 80s return for Tuesday, Wednesday, and Thursday with the returning chance of rain. That's the latest in Central Nebraska weather. I'm Brian Gallagher.
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0: It is the last day of our Christmas in July contest with Luxury Lighting Solutions. A $1,000 professionally installed lighting system going to be given away Monday morning right here on the morning group chat.
1: Be the talk of your block.
0: That's right, Tony. And look at that. I didn't even have to ring the bell. You heard that Mariah Carey jingle and you're like, oh, I got to go talk to Vic and give that keyword.
1: Well, I finished our straw poll, too.
0: Oh, yes.
1: All three people that contributed.
0: Excluding the group chat. We'll get to that in a second. But right now, we need to get straight to it. The 8 o'clock keyword is...
1: syrup.
0: No.
1: Just kidding. It's Bo.
0: B-O-W. B-O-W.
1: Not B-O.
0: No. Although, you've been wearing that all morning, and I think you may have forgotten to...
1: No, I never...
0: clean that elf costume from last
1: year. You're the one who gave it to me. You're the one with dogs.
0: I am.
1: You're the one who gave it to me. I am not responsible for the stench in the studio today.
0: 308-698-2106. Bo is the keyword to text in right now.
1: B-O-dubs.
0: B-O-dubs. And we have Totally Tough Trivia next. It's 106.

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Okay, this is too much of a downer for Friday. Juice WRLD, Lucid Dreams, Hits 106. Chance for you to win free meat nacho from Amigos. And if you were listening earlier, then you know of all the celebrity birthdays, there's a pretty big one today. Harry Potter was born today back in 1980. So your trivia this morning is all about Harry Potter. And if you are a Harry Potter head, I would imagine you're going to be able to call in immediately with the right answer. So here we go. What is Hermione's cat's name? 308-698-2106. What is Hermione's cat's name? If you know it, 308-698-2106. Call it in right now. Hook you up with Amigos this morning. A free meat nacho. Hermione's kitty's name. What is it? 308-698-2106. The weekend. It is here. It is the weekend. Cry for me. Hits 106.

0: highly confident Taylor Swift would know the answer to today's Totally Tough Trivia. I knew it. I knew you. Hits 106 playing for a chance to win a free meat nacho from Amigos. It is Harry Potter's birthday. He's old now. 308-698-2106. The trivia question for you today in regards to Harry Potter is Hermione. Hermione's cat's name is what? 308-698-2106. Let's go to the phones here. It's 106. Good morning.
1: Good morning.
0: What's your name?
1: This is Jamie Bennett and Emmett Abbott.
0: What's up, guys?
1: What's up? The answer's
0: Crookshanks. Yeah, that's it. It is. Are you guys big Harry Potter fans?
1: Mom and Dad are. The boys are just getting into it.
0: It's wild to think. Wild to think the first movie came out, like, what? Early 2000s? Or late 90s? Early 2000s?
1: Yeah.
0: Oh, my gosh. How many are in the car again?
1: There's three of us.
0: Three of you. Okay, well, all three of you are going to get a free meat nacho. How does that sound?
1: Sounds good.
0: Okay, hold on. We'll get your information here. Amigos hooking you up this morning. But yes, it was Crookshanks. Crookshanks. Looking at the E-Titan text line. Blake, good job. Jordan, good job. You guys got it correct. It's 106. Billie Eilish, Therefore I Am. Good morning.

0: 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A photo taken by NASA's Curiosity rover on Mars is making the rounds online, and it asks this question. Do you believe? 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

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KQKY.com and get in on that right now. Are you a believer when it comes to aliens? Of course, the government has proof of UFOs. But are you a believer? This has the internet talking. A photo taken by NASA's Curiosity rover on Mars is going viral. It's making the rounds because some people think it looks like an unexploded alien missile. Oh, I'm obsessed with this. Someone said that it could be evidence of an ancient extraterrestrial civilization. Others think that it looks like a crashed spacecraft. And looking at the photo, I mean, yes, the imagination can get the best of us, but it does look like it could be something maybe from the X-Files. I am obsessed. Now, NASA, they're saying that it's probably just a bunch of rocks. Of course they would say that. But what do you think? Join the group chat, 308-698-2106, if you've seen this photo. This is also kind of wild to me. That rover has been exploring Mars since 2012. That's a long time. And we really haven't heard much from that little dude up there about ancient alien stuff. Or maybe they have, and I just haven't heard about it. But anyways, moving from aliens to AI. This is a little strange. AI is hot topic, as you know. But an AI system just created a burger recipe that outscored McDonald's Big Mac in a blind taste test. The tool, called Burger AI, was trained on 2,216 burger recipes and went through billions of possible ingredient combinations. Now, its goal was to balance taste, nutrition, and environmental impact. One of its biggest successes was a beef and mushroom burger that was as popular as the Big Mac, but it significantly reduced its environmental footprint. Okay, I love that AI can be used as a resource, all right? As a resource, don't abuse it, as a resource. But the idea of just AI taking over and making our food and eliminating jobs and all of that, man, I don't know. No. And how do you feel about it? Yeah, it feels icky. This sounds stupid to say. I would much rather go to a restaurant knowing that they probably make really good burgers and one of the cooks had a bad day and I got a crappy burger. I don't know. That's your viral spiral. Hits 106.

0: Posty, 21 Savage, Rockstar. Where are my cookies at? Come on. Newsboy Trev, I mean Tony, it's time. Gosh darn.
1: I was eating spaghetti with syrup.
0: Oh, there you are. Hi, good morning.
1: Hi.
0: And we've got Tony the Elf. This might stick, man.
1: Tony,
0: I'm sorry. No, Newsboy Trev is retiring, and he's
1: going to come back, and he's going, what are you talking about?
0: And he's going to forever
1: with
0: be...
1: with his red crayons.
0: You're going to forever be Tony the Elf. That has a nice ring to it.
1: Yeah, and we'll see.
0: Because you know what? So far,
1: the elf costume is coming off, though.
0: Because so far this morning, you've been great.
1: Kellogg is going to sue us now. You can't do that. That's gimmick infringement.
0: Well, not Tony the Elf, but doesn't, like, the actual elf, like, the real elf. He likes cereal and syrup and all sorts of stuff.
1: He likes sugar. Anything with sugar.
0: Yeah.
1: Yeah.
0: That has nothing to do with what we're talking about right now, which is the keyword.
1: No, you said great.
0: Great. That's not the keyword, but Bo is.
1: Bo. B-O-W. Not B-O.
0: B-O-W. 308-698-2106. Okay, so you mentioned earlier that you walked around the studios, and we're talking about, you know, what do you put on top of the Christmas tree with it being Christmas in July? Is it a star or is it an angel?
1: It is a star. Everybody said star. Brian said star. Tyler said star. The ghost in the basement said star.
0: Charlie.
1: The ghost of Christmas past said star.
0: What is your opinion? 308-698-2106, because I know that's top of mind on July 31st.
1: Just a disclaimer. I know people are going, why the heck are we talking about Christmas in July?
0: This is true. And that is, if you've been under a rock the last several days.
1: Or waking up from a coma this last month.
0: 308-698-2106. It's your Christmas in July contest with Luxury Lighting Solutions, where they're going to hook up your home. Literally, they're going to hook it up. Gonna make it all blingy.
1: Picture Clark Griswold in Christmas Vacation when the house lights come on, mm-hmm. and then his wife flips the switch, and then the Hallelujah chorus comes on. Like that.
0: It's gonna be gorgeous.
1: It's gonna be fabulous.
0: And so Monday morning, we're gonna find out who's winning this contest, but you need to get that keyword in, and we're gonna really stretch this out because it's the last day, and you need that keyword to be sent in to us.
1: No more Mariah Carey. That's all I ask.
0: B-O-W 308-698-2106. 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
1: 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I love how this became a topic. Star or angel on top of your Christmas tree? I know it's July 31st. It's our last day of Christmas in July, our contest with Luxury Lighting Solutions. And I think big ol' angel should be on top. 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
7: Nebraska State Treasurer Joey Spellerberg reports that his office has returned more than $13.7 million in unclaimed property so far this calendar year, and he's encouraging Nebraskans to search NebraskaLostCash.gov to see if they have money waiting to be claimed. So far this year, from January 1st through July 15th, Nebraska's Unclaimed Property Division has returned $13.783 million across 11,400 claims, with an average paid claim of approximately $1,200. Spellerberg talked with Central Nebraska Today about the program.
8: Nebraska has, this is unclaimed property, so Nebraskans have either dormant bank accounts, insurance proceeds, uncashed checks, and after a certain point, that has to get returned to the state treasurer's office. And it's my job, our job, to return that back to Nebraskans. So 1 in 5 Nebraskans have unclaimed property. And we're encouraging all Nebraskans to go to NebraskaLostCash.gov.
7: Last year, the state returned $19.7 million over 20,000 claims. Since the law took effect in the late 1960s, Nebraska has returned more than $315 million to its rightful owners. A Grand Island car dealership is accused of writing a bad check for approximately $31,000 to purchase a vehicle from Dick's Motor Company. Grand Island Police Division Chief Dean Elliott said that Dick's Motor Company had contacted the other car dealership after the check.

0: check bounced, but the payment was not made at that time. That's when the car dealership reported the incident to the police. The car dealership that allegedly acquired the vehicle by writing the bad check has been advertising the vehicle for sale on the business's website. The case is open and active at this point. Signs designating parking spaces for veterans will be installed at 6 public locations around Hastings. Council members voted unanimously during their regular meeting on Tuesday to approve a resolution authorizing one veteran parking sign to be placed at City Hall, the City Auditorium, City Parks and Recreation, Hastings Police Department, the U.S. Post Office, and Hastings Veterans Service Office. The signs will be supplied at no cost to the city. Downtown Kearney has commissioned a mural to be painted by Impact Art on the northern end of the Bricks Creative District in early July. The mural that features cranes in sharp angular shapes and colors over a white background was designed by former UNK graduate Steve Wolf. Derek Rusher, the CEO of Impact Art, said that one of the unique challenges of the mural was navigating the obstructions on the wall, like windows and awnings.
1: Every artist has their own style, and Steve definitely has a style. And so I think he looked at kind of what he had and what the building, like what the Creative District Committee wanted as well. Cranes, obviously, are highly representative and you know, are showcased in Kearney.
0: That's a look at Friday morning headlines. I'm Trevor Bentley. 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
6: More overnight rain. Some areas received over an inch. This afternoon, partly sunny, 83, gusty northwesterly winds. Tonight, clear, 61. 85 for Saturday, 88 on Sunday. Monday, looks like we'll be back in the 90s for one day. 80s return for Tuesday, Wednesday, and Thursday with a returning chance of rain. That's the latest in Central Nebraska weather. I'm Brian Gallagher.

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2: Spoiler alert.
1: 308-698-2106. Listen, man, you're on your phone. And I, you know what?
2: You said you were going to text me. I've literally been waiting for this code word.
1: I just now realized you're Josh on the text line who's been texting. And you can't play along, man. You work with, you can't do that. That's naughty.
2: How did you know?
1: Your alter ego, Josh. I thought, you know, it would have been more original. If you just said it's Newsboy Trev.
2: No,
1: Newsboy
2: it's
1: Trev
2: no,
1: trying
2: no, no,
1: to get
2: no.
1: in.
2: It's Mark Reed.
3: Crocky.
1: And that keyword, oh, it's Friday. We're having too much fun.
2: Not gift. Gift.
1: I don't know. Maybe Colton. I mean, we know
2: that's
1: that,
2: a debate for another day. That gif or gif.
1: that's going to be a good one.
2: And I guarantee you Colton's going to be like, jive. He says crowns. Maybe you missed yesterday's show.
1: Oh, I know it. That's something. 308-698-2106, those Kansas people. Again, one more time, the keyword to text in right now.
2: Gift. G-I-F-T.

Olivia Rodrigo, Drop Dead, hits 106. Coming up next, oh, this is one of those songs that I'm just imagining being at a bar and seeing some dude just belting out Gaga and Cooper's Shallow here. Coming up, Maddie from Premier Rental Purchase is joining us. Hits 106. That's next.

0: It's 106 Morning Group Chat, Bick and Colton. Colton is out today. We've got Maddie with Premier Rental Purchase. Good morning.
1: Good morning. Happy Friday.
0: Oh, we made it. This is like the best part of the show because we know that it's Friday and that you come in and you do so much with the stores across the Tri-Cities. And we got some congratulatory greetings to give out, Maddie.
1: We do. We do. I want to say congrats to our shopping spree winners. We will be doing the shopping trip tomorrow. For those of you who don't know, we gave away a $500 school shopping spree package.
0: It's awesome.
1: It's going to be like a Target trip. We're all going to go tomorrow. Our winner is Irene H. For Kearney. She's been a very good customer for a very long time. And I'm actually really excited to go hang out with her and her daughter and go get some stuff for school for them. Then obviously we had winners in Hastings and Grand Island too, but I don't know them personally the way that I know our winner. I'm super excited. But that means I won't be in the store for a good portion of the morning tomorrow. So sorry about that.
0: Irene, what up? Have fun shopping. That's so exciting. And, you know, there's something that says a lot when you can be like, hey, Maddie, on the radio. And then all of a sudden it unlocks a deal. And that's what's happening today.
1: Yes. Because today is the last day of the month of July. Oh, my gosh. I almost said August. August starts tomorrow. My bad. So obviously we have the free until August for July, but August is tomorrow, Bic.
0: Mm-hmm.
1: It's tomorrow.
0: Mm-hmm.
1: So, if you do hear me on the radio this morning, hello, mention that you did if you are needing something new today, and we will get you an extra 2 weeks free today only on a new agreement. So if you hear me on the radio, you need something new today, stop by your local Premier. I will make sure the Grand Island and Hastings stores know that I am offering that promotion for you guys today. Mention Maddie on the radio, get an extra 2 weeks free.
0: Easy as that. Be like, you walk in and just shout, Maddie, she said I get a good deal if I start a new agreement and it's for 2 weeks, right?
1: Yes. So obviously it's the free till August, so there is no down payment or anything like that. And then an additional 2 weeks free because obviously August starts tomorrow. So free till August is kind of lame without it.
0: So basically just be like, I heard Maddie on Hits 106 and I want a deal.
2: We want a deal.
0: So that's going on. And then is there anything else going on over at Premier?
1: Make sure you check us out on Facebook. We do a live every Friday. We did our Hits 106 live last week.
0: Yeah.
1: So this week it'll be our in-store Facebook live. If you want to see a couple of the items that we have on the floor, the deal items, some new arrivals, stuff like that. And then there's one more thing that I'm super excited to talk about.
0: Okay.
1: We have a back-to-school promotion starting.
0: I can't believe it's back-to-school time.
1: I know,
0: it's so
1: I know.
0: Weird. And that it's almost August. What is life? Weird times. And what exactly is that?
1: Well, it starts next Monday. Okay. We are going to be doing 15% off youth beds and back-to-school items. We have some really cool, like, race car beds and bunk beds, stuff like that. We are going to go ahead and offer you 15% off of those starting Monday, as well as those back-to-school items. Laptops, tablets, desks, chairs, headphones, all of those types of things that you're going to need to get set up for your study space for back-to-school.
0: Sweet. So, one homework assignment that you have for this weekend.
1: I haven't done homework in forever.
0: And this is going to be easy homework for you because every time someone comes into the store, regardless if it's Grand Island or Hastings or Kearney, the homework is just say, Maddie said I get a good deal.
1: Maddie said I get a good deal.
0: That is the key word for the day over at Premier. You walk in the store and you just say, Maddie, Hits 106. Bam.
1: Bam. Good deal. Free time. Get some extra 2 weeks there.
0: And if you want to overachieve, you can do what we do every 9:20 on a Friday. Premier Rental Purchase.
1: The people you know and trust.
0: Woo, thanks, Maddie.
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0: One Republic, Need Your Love, Hits 106, Morning Group Chat, and we've got Tony the Elf. Thank you so much for helping out this morning.
1: You're welcome. I'm just trying to get back on Santa's nice list.
0: Yeah. But you know what, though? I'm always... it may not sound like it, but I'm kind of the guy that's the glass is half full. And you have a few more months to get back on that list.
1: Yeah, I know, but I really dug myself a hole through the first quarter of the year, so... to be determined. Anyways, back at it. Christmas in July wrapping up today on Hits 106. We've been talking about it all month. Well, Bick and Colton have been talking about it all month. Lana's been talking about it. Nathan's been talking about it.
0: Yeah.
1: Everybody's been talking about it. Chance to win a $1,000 professional outdoor lighting package from Luxury Lighting Solutions. Keyword is gift.
0: Good job.
1: And with
0: you remembered
1: that,
0: it.
1: Text 308-698-2106. What was the best gift you got as a kid?
0: Oh, gosh.
1: Just off the cuff. Just off the cuff.
0: I forget how old I was. 5, 6, maybe. I don't know.
1: So I wasn't born yet.
0: This would have been early 90s. No, the best gift, a go-kart.
1: That's awesome.
0: Got a go-kart for Christmas.
1: That said something naughty there. See? And this is what I'm talking about.
0: And, gosh, how old was I? It's a blur. That's been 30-some years ago.
1: Did you crash the go-kart? Is that what you can't remember?
0: Crashed it twice.
1: Ooh.
0: The first time, because I live out in the country. My parents live out in the country. I was on the drive and hit the brakes, was on ice, and I crashed into our fence.
1: Nice.
0: Oh, I didn't hear the end of that. And then it was thereafter, summertime, I flipped it. Except this time, I was in the passenger seat. And the neighbor girl, she was driving, and we were out on my dad's land, and she, like, hung a hard right. Well, the tire got stuck into a hole. We went flying. We had helmets on, but I broke my collarbone.
1: Whew.
0: Yeah. So that explains a lot about the brain cells over here.
1: All right. Well, you wore your helmet, though. I mean, to be fair. Safety first, kids.
0: Absolutely. What about you? Your best gift.
1: Ooh, gosh, my best
0: gift. I hope your mom and dad aren't listening.
1: So I remember as a kid when your parents would like film everything on VHS and cassette recorders.
0: Oh, yes.
1: Or the camera recorders, camcorders. I remember I got so excited because they bought a VHS copy of Toy Story.
0: Oh, yeah.
1: And I had 4-year-old Trevor, man. He was just ecstatic to watch Woody and Buzz become best friends.
0: You know, speaking of, this is, okay, so go-kart, top of the list. Right below that, I had a convertible. You might remember.
1: You don't get a car as a gift?
0: You might remember back in the day, in the 90s, there was like those electronic, I think it was electronic. What's the best way of explaining this? It was like a little mini car for kids.
1: Not Hot Wheels. I know what you're talking about. Like the battery powered.
0: Battery powered. Okay, you plug it in, and then it would only last for so long. Short
1: time. Like an hour, 8 hours of charging for like 30 minutes of fun.
0: Yeah. And I mean, it went slow, but I got that before the go-kart, and Santa Claus delivered it. And it's also on tape when he came and gave the gift and sat on his lap. And God, that was a time.
1: What a time to be alive.
0: It was. Gift is the keyword, 308-698-2106. Text it in right now. This is the last chance here on the morning show.
1: On the morning show, because then Nathan's going to come in and give you a couple more, and then Lana's going to give you a couple more, and then after Lana, that's it.
0: Yeah, the 5 o'clock hour will be the last keyword, which I'm looking at it right now, and it fits our Christmas tree debate as to what should be on the top, a star or an angel.
1: Everybody said star in the office. So you're the odd man out. Colton can't even defend you.
0: I think it should be Angel.
1: Just because you wanted to be the angel.
0: Because I am an angel.
1: That's debatable. Let me pump the brakes for you right there, pal.
0: Newsboy Trev, a.k.a. Tony the Elf. Thank you for your assistance this morning.
1: Always happy to help.
2: 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No promises. 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
1: So Good As Hell hits 106. 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Hit us up on our socials, Hits 106, KQKY, Facebook, and on Instagram. What are you putting on top of that Christmas tree as we celebrate Christmas in July? Are you putting an angel or a star on top? Cassandra says angel. Angie says angel. Tracy says angel. I like this trend. Mike says angel. Jamil says star. Heidi says angel. Crystal says bow. What are you putting on top as we conclude Christmas in July? 308-698-2106. Join the group chat. He will be in Omaha September 1st. It's Benson Boone. Hey.

0: Bids and Boone, Mr. Electric Blue, hits 106. It'll be in Omaha September the 1st. Before we wrap, one more thing here that you need to know as we close the show here on the morning group chat. We have, as you know by now, Christmas in July, that big contest with Luxury Lighting Solutions concluding today. So be listening every single hour up until Mason for those keywords to enter. And when you do, text them in 308-698-2106. And then after we announce the winner Monday morning, another text to win opportunity. And this isn't Christmas lights. No, this is concert tickets. And this person we've been playing on Hits 106 for a while, I know you'll love. And it will be so much fun. We'll tell you all about it Monday morning right here on Hits 106. Yep, that's all I'm going to say. That's it. Have a great weekend. Nathan is in next. And we'll do this all over again here on Monday morning. And tomorrow, come see me over at Midway GM, South 2nd Avenue, Kearney, from 10 to noon. Hits 106. Bye!
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0: hear more, visit Dan.Democrat. 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
2: More overnight rain. Some areas received over an inch. This afternoon, partly sunny, 83. Gusty northwesterly winds. Tonight, clear, 61. 85 for Saturday, 88 on Sunday. Monday, looks like we'll be back in the 90s for one day. 80s return for Tuesday, Wednesday, and Thursday with the returning chance of rain. That's the latest in Central Nebraska weather. I'm Brian Gallagher.
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Down to Spyro, Dimes Hill hits 106. It's Nathan here hanging out with you, and it is finally Friday, but it's also the last day in July, which means it's your last day to get registered for Christmas in July, and I'll have that keyword coming up here in just about 10 minutes. 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

It's 106. It is your last day to get registered for Christmas in July. We'll be announcing your winner on Monday. Bick and Colton will have it during the morning group chat. 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Here's Bella Kay. I love it, I love it, I love it. I like people.

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1: Bet, this is Sadie.
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0: Calling from?
1: from Kearney, Nebraska.
0: And what's going on tonight?
1: I'm making spaghetti tacos.
0: No way. Like for iCarly?
1: Yeah, yes, yeah.
0: That's so funny. Have you ever had it before? Is it like your first time?
1: We have had it before, but it's like since we were kids.
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Taylor Swift alongside Post Malone here on Hits 106. It's Nathan here hanging out with you in your 11 o'clock hour this Friday. Got your Christmas in July keyword coming up here in just about 10 minutes. Gracie Abrams, here's At The Wall.

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was Tate McRae with Greedy on Hits 106. And now that it's going to be officially August, we're getting closer to your back-to-school season. 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And to help with that, we've got a little back-to-school giveaway on our website. Your details are coming up in just a few minutes. It's Justin Bieber with Daisies on Hits 106.

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Taylor Swift, I Knew It, I Knew You, here on Hits 106. 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

Guetta, Teddy Swims, Tones and I with Gone, Gone, Gone on Hits 106. It's Nathan here hanging out with you in your 12 o'clock hour, brought to you by our friends over at Auto Central. More on them in just a few minutes, along with your Christmas in July keyword. 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

0: was Midnight Sun by Zara Larsson in Hits 106. 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
0: 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Here's Damon, Paul, and Jenny with Dracula on Hits 106.

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It's 106. That was Sabrina Carpenter, and it's your Friday, which means your weekend is just right around the corner. It's going to be a great time, and coming up here in just a few minutes, got details about an event happening in Kearney. It's Alex Warren. Here's Fever Dream.

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2: Hits 106 coming up next week on Tuesday. The Pioneer Park in Kearney is going to be putting on their Neighborhood Association Movie Night. It's going to be starting at 7, going all the way until 11. At 7, all of their safety and emergency organizations are going to be lining up, getting the night started. And at 7:30, they're going to be having their community walk against crime, just walking around Pioneer Park. And then at 9, they're going to be having their movie in the park, and it's going to be Zootopia 2. Again, this is all happening next Tuesday at the Pioneer Park in Kearney, the Neighborhood Association Movie Night.
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8: A bit breezy today as we have north winds 15 to 25 miles an hour. Mostly sunny for today. Highs near 84. Tonight mostly clear. Lows around 60. Breezy. North winds 15 to 20. Saturday sunshine. Highs near 85. Sunday sunny with a high near 89. For Monday sunny 93. Tuesday 85. And on Wednesday chance of showers. Highs near 82. For more, CentralNebraskaToday.com.
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Chris Kadal, Bruno Mars, Hits 106. You made it in to your Friday afternoon. Your weekend is just around the corner, and I have your last Christmas in July keyword for my show coming up here in just about 10 minutes. Wonder Public, you just need your love.

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Timeless by The Weeknd and Playboi Carti here on Hits 106. You've got The Weeknd just right around the corner because today is Friday. And just a little reminder, you've still got a chance to win Andy Grammer tickets. He's got a new album coming out here in just a few months. And just reported that him and his wife have a new daughter that they just brought into the world, Little West. I'm going to be giving you all your details about how you can win a pair of tickets to go see him live in concert in just a few minutes. Here's Pink Panthers and Zara Larsson with Stateside.

0: 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That's right. 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

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And don't forget, today's your last day to get registered for Christmas in July. 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Handing you on over to Lana Green. 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

106 and welcome to the afternoon show. I'm your host, Lana Green. Coming up in just a few minutes, it's Teddy Swims. And right now, Russell Dickerson, Happened to Me on Hits 106.

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1: It's 106, and coming up in just a few minutes, it's Christmas in July, one of your final opportunities to get into the contest. 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
1: Bet.
0: This is Sadie. Bet. Beat it. Bet it. Sadie, where are you calling from?
1: from Kearney, Nebraska.
0: And what's going on tonight?
1: I'm making spaghetti tacos.
0: No way. Like for iCarly?
1: Yeah. Yes. Yeah.
0: That's so funny. Have you ever had it before? It's like your first time.
1: We have had it before, but it's like since we were kids.
0: And remember to call in or text those requests at 85 Liveline.

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106. And before Halloween season really gets cranking, Betty Crocker's cooking. 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
1: Shaboozy giving us all some good news. Here's more for you. If you didn't know it, it's already 3 o'clock on Friday, which means the weekend is right there. It's right over there. I don't know if you can see it, but I can see it right there. Coming up this hour, Doja Cat, Gracie Abrams, and here's Olivia Dean on Hits 106. I could be

0: If it walks like a hit,
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It's 106. We're just about to do it again. You have, in my estimation, three more chances, including this one, to get entered into our Christmas in July contest with a fabulous $1,000 prize. Yep, that's what's at stake. And the keyword is next on Hits 106. Good.

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on Hits 106. And here we go with today's keyword. This is the third to the last keyword for our Christmas in July contest. What is it? Well, let me tell you, it's evergreen. So text evergreen right now to 308-698-2106 to get entered into our contest to win a $1,000 professionally installed holiday lighting system from Luxury Lighting Solutions. And Christmas in July on Hits 106.

0: say?
1: It's 106. There's just something about pumpkin spice and all things fall. 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

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Wasn't I just talking about the flavors of fall? 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

Ariana Grande on Hits 106. And just in time, you're just in time this hour, because we are going to be giving away our second to last keyword for Christmas in July. It is the final day of July, after all, and all good things must come to an end. I'm Lana Green, Sabrina Carpenter, and Alex Warren all queued up for you this hour. Here's Malcolm Todd with Earrings on Hits 106.

Sabrina Carpenter with Tears on Hits 106. I am getting so pumped up about learning who the winner is going to be of our Christmas in July contest. But we're not done getting folks registered yet. In fact, your second to last chance to do that is coming up next on Hits.

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15: Mostly clear skies tonight, a low of 62 headed into Saturday. North winds at 5 to 15, gusts as high as 30. Tomorrow, patchy smoke before 3 o'clock, otherwise sunny skies, a high of 84. Saturday night clear, a low of 60. Sunday, a high of 88 with sunny skies. And Sunday night clear, a low of 64. That's your CentralNebraskaToday.com weather forecast.

Taylor Swift on Hits 106. I'm Lana Green. We finally made it to 5 o'clock on a Friday. Welcome to the 5 o'clock traffic jam. I'm your host, Lana Green. Olivia Dean, Jack Harlow coming at ya. Here's Messy and Lola Young.

Post Malone and Doja Cat on Hits 106. And coming up in mere minutes is the final opportunity for you to get the all-important keyword for a fabulous Christmas in July prize. Stay

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2: Bet. This is Sadie.
1: Bet. Beat it. Bet it. Sadie, where are you calling from?
2: from Kearney, Nebraska.
1: And what's going on tonight?
2: I'm making spaghetti tacos.
1: No way. Like for my iCarly?
2: Yeah. Yes. Yeah.
1: That's so funny. Have you ever had it before? It's like your first time.
2: We have had it before, but it's like since we were kids.
1: And remember to call in or text those requests at 85-LIVELINE.
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on Hits 106, and you can really take your house decorating up to first class very easily and simply, because you're not going to have to do the work yourself. If you win with Christmas in July, imagine this, your house, but a million times better and more Christmassy with a holiday lighting system professionally installed by Luxury Lighting Solutions. Your final keyword for this July is star. Text the word star right now to get in on this contest. 308-698-2106. 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Good luck from Pitch 106 and Christmas in July. Hey.

0: Hits 106, and that does it, my friend. That's all for our time together this week, but we'll be back again next week starting at 2. Thanks again for tuning in, and have a fun and safe weekend. Hits 106.
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0: hear more, visit Dan.Democrat. 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
6: Mostly clear skies tonight, a low of 62 headed into Saturday. North winds at 5 to 15, gusts as high as 30. Tomorrow, patchy smoke before 3 o'clock, otherwise sunny skies, a high of 84. Saturday night clear, a low of 60. Sunday, a high of 88 with sunny skies. And Sunday night clear, a low of 64. That's your CentralNebraskaToday.com weather forecast.
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0: love that song, and I love Ariana Grande and her new album, which is finally out, Petal. It's so delicious. 12 tracks. We hope you call us up tonight and pick your favorite. We will play it. I promise. The number is 85-LIVELINE. 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And some other places, the really, really good stations, we're on Monday through Saturday night. But tonight, this day of the week, is my absolute favorite because everyone's crazy on the phones. They're just living a different life. They're going out to the bars and driving around, hanging with friends. They're finally sick of all the crap they do all week, and they just let loose. So we want to know where you're going or who you're with and what song you love. We'll play it right now at 85-LIVELINE. The phones are wide open. This is a live radio show. 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Call us now.
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